Breathe deep the gathering gloom. Watch lights fade from every room. Bedsitter people look back and lament. Another day's useless energy spent. Impassioned lovers wrestle as one. Lonely man cries for love and has none. New mother picks up and settles her son. Senior citizens wish they were young. Cold-hearted orb that rules the night removes the colors from our sight. Red is gray and yellow white, but we decide which is right and which is an illusion.

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0: Now listen, let me tell you.

people live each day as you and I. It's just a little thing called life. We'll never fully understand it, and we can't always command it.

I don't hurt anymore. No use to deny, I wanted to die the day you said we were through. But now that I find you're out of my mind, I can't believe that it's true. I forgot.

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He must come in from the rain. I fall 'cause I've let go. The net below.

multiplied a millionfold. Visualize the yin and yang in a battle so intense that we get them confused. The Resident Evil specializes in Mr. Stroh. We want to be at a presidential level. What are we doing? Fooling ourselves, clowning ourselves, playing ourselves, but not being ourselves. We can't babble no more than we can bob our head off beat. Nimrod by the time we 40 because we can't get off meat. Why we ask no reason for the misplacement of the season. Look at the picture that's painted, tainted as a mind that's blinded to the point where sodomites get all the rights. We fall for fights with fisticuffs, get pissed enough to miss the bus. It disgusts me to see my folks run up on. I say stand up on the section of time all revelations and recognize this mind-numbing reality of horror known as mankind. Jesus and his 12 disciples make 13, a righteous number of righteous men. Even Judas the betrayer came true in the end. The devil say the end is the beginning. They teach that we were the product of incest. Invest no level of self into this system of pagan numbers. Stand with us and don't look back upon this faceless mind state. Otherwise,

Do you ever look around? Turn your ear to the ground, show your face to the sky on a night when the skies echo sounds from inside of your mind on the stage that you shone where the sun did become you and move with your thoughts to the size and the scenes of the worlds you have seen and the sights that have been your reflection in shadows and dreams. Your reflection in shadows and dreams. Did you ever see a man who did walk down the street? White robe with no shoes on his feet, and on top of his head place a box with two slits, and the sign from his neck said, I do not exist. Or a woman who could not remember her name did stutter and stutter again and again, and saw you and called you a son, her eyes said, my being is gone, but still I'm not

Have you ever seen a sound? Have you listened to an image? Have you ever touched a thought? Have you ever tasted nothing? Have you ever told a lie that was true more than truth? Because truth, it had lied all its life when it spoke to you. And what did it say? It is that, it is this. This goes here, here is there. It is not, yes it is. It was dulling your senses, your eyes, they were bound. Have you ever, my friends, been looking? And the other replies with a wave of a hand. I am already here in this promised land, but not by a god, and not by a king, and not by a spirit deep from within. I am here because a miracle's a whim. It's a flash of glory, it's an empty tin. And maybe might let you in. Save you, but to keep

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Never let the system take cruise control. Hey, this is the weekend, in long season, meet your cool friends.

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of Civil Defense at 3:40 p.m. Pacific Standard Time, NORAD detected a long-range nuclear missile launch in North Korea. This missile is believed to be headed in the direction of the Los Angeles metropolitan area. Nuclear attacks.

What the heck, rock that disco discotheque. What the rock, what the heck, rock that disco discotheque. What the rock, what the heck, rock that disco discotheque. What the rock, what the heck, rock that disco discotheque. What the rock, what

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1: The sound of San Francisco. What a jam. Now, from the City of Love and Peace, we travel all the way to the East Coast. Please welcome, from deep in the heart of Harlem, Mr.

the poetic justice of cause and effect, respect, love, compassion. This is my church. This is where I heal my hurts. For tonight, God is a deep.